0: Gonna be all right. It's Matt Maher, Spirit Radio. My name is Tim. It's something that, well, people would talk to you about many times, and you just weren't listening. Sometimes it's a different voice. Sometimes, like my dad, struggled with smoking, and they basically told him, look, you're going to die if you don't stop. And after 40 years, he found the will to overcome it. I'm wondering maybe if this is the encouragement you and I need to finally exercise. You know how bad cigarettes are for you. Apparently, that pales in comparison to doing nothing, which leads to a very low cardiovascular health. The mortality rate is 400% higher. I think what they're saying is you're four times more likely to die if you don't exercise a little bit. Yeah, I don't like to exercise, but I don't like those numbers.
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Before that, it was Ryan Stevenson, This I Know, who is coming to Legacy Church of Visalia July 23rd, along with Carly and Taylor. 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

Rescue me, we the kingdom on the Central Valley Spirit Radio. As a parent, it is the irrational parenting hill that you are going to die on this summer. What is that one thing where you're like, no, it is this way or the highway? Me?

0: Tarion and CeCe Winans, it's Testimony on the Central Valley Spirit Radio. On one hand, it seems incredibly irrational, but when you have context, it makes more sense. Talking about maybe that irrational summer parenting hill that you are going to die on. And a friend of mine was talking to me about sunscreen, right? They packed it, they bought it, they carried it, they physically handed you the sunscreen, and then the kids still wouldn't put it on. And that's where mom's like, no, if that's the case and you're burnt and you don't put it on, I'm going to take the aloe vera and I'm not going to share. I feel that pain. I don't know if I've ever done that. I probably thought it more times than I'd care to admit.
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0: Elevation Worship by Noah Name on the Central Valley Spirit Radio. You're familiar with the story of Lot's wife. She looked back and I think she turned into a pillar of salt. Yeah, nobody's got time for that. And yet, when Jesus was going through that teaching, he said these three words: remember Lot's wife. And when you think about that, she was being led forward, but what'd she do? She looked back. The problem, she was longing for what she left more than trusting in what God had for her coming up. And I'm thankful when you and I glance back, which I'm sure we've not only glanced, probably stared at, longed for every now and then, at least we don't get turned into a pillar of salt.
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1: 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Jesus, take the wheel. 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Life's a little hard. 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Yeah.

0: through it.
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I'm Tim, not a builder, but from what I understand, the first stone that would be laid was called the cornerstone. 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Toby Mac on Spirit. 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

must be praying. Somebody's Praying Bay Turner on the Central Valley Spirit Radio. Legacy Church in Visalia is hosting Ryan Stevenson coming up on July 23rd. And we just found out last week, Carly Ann Taylor is going to be there as well. What a great show that is. All for $25. You can get your tickets at spirit889.com. Here is Carly Ann Taylor. Why should I worry? Why?

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0: Peter Burton, Where Would I Be? On the Central Valley Spirit Radio. If you're looking to do a little Christmas shopping in June or maybe trying to get some birthday gifts ahead of time, just a friendly heads up, tomorrow kicks off Prime Days with Amazon, and it is not your imagination. It used to be 2 days. They have extended it to 4, and of course, if you want to be able to get all the deals, you got to make sure that you're a Prime member, or at least have a Prime member in your family. I'm just saying.
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1: 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Force Frank continuing to have an amazing tour. He played in Nashville on Friday night, sold over 20,000 tickets in their soccer arena. It's amazing.

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1: Car detailing is amazing. I'm Obadiah on Spirit Radio. I drive it's not an ancient car, but it is 11 years old. And I've thought about detailing it before. I've tried cleaning it. I do an okay job, I guess. But man, my wife, for Father's Day, got my car detailed. And I'm just blown away by it. Seriously, I am blown away. The inside of my car looks, I mean, does it look new? Nah. Is it close? It really is. I mean, all that like junk down between the seats and that stuff in the carpet, you're like, it doesn't matter how much I vacuum, it's not coming out. They got it out. I don't know what kind of technology they have, what kind of devices. I don't know. I just know this. My car has not been this clean since it was sold to me. And I want to say that I'll never make it dirty again. We know that's a lie, but wow. Car detailing. What an amazing Father's Day gift.
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0: the price of stamps is going up. I'm Obadiah on Spirit Radio. Currently a stamp, 78 cents. Now, I'd like to tell you I knew that, but I didn't know. If this article wasn't here, I'd have no idea. They're raising the price 4 cents. It'll be 82 cents to send a letter or a card, which, you know, doesn't really affect us much. I mean, I'm still doing birthday cards to nieces and nephews, but other than that, like, I guess if you just did a graduation, you got to send graduation thank yous, which brings us to the real question here. Can you, in order to save money, send a thank you text? Pretty sure that the answer is no, but 82 cents to say thank you seems like a lot.
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0: God.
1: Bathtubs are too small. I'm Obadiah on Spirit Radio. They just are. Like, we size bathtubs for children and pets and what, certain kind of wash that we can't do. But like, as an adult, I can't really climb in a bathtub. I mean, I tried yesterday. The new place we moved into has a garden tub, but like, I don't even know what that means. I mean, I do, but like, garden might as well just be a word for bathtub you can't fit in. How much would it take? Where would I have to go to be able to afford a bathtub that I could fit in?
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0: When Taylor Swift sits somewhere, all of the sudden, it becomes a valuable place. I'm Obadiah on Spirit Radio. Taylor Swift went to the NBA playoffs. Yes, I know that was just a little while ago, but the chair that she sat in, $7,000, just sold at auction for $7,000. And here's the thing. It wasn't just her chair that sold. Travis Kelce's chair, Timothy Chalamet, Kylie Jenner, Ben Stiller, all of these chairs that celebrities sat in sold at auction. What's the thrill there? Genuinely, I don't understand it. A friend comes over, you've got a chair set up like in the corner. No, don't sit there. That's Taylor's chair. You mean Taylor's coming? No, Taylor sat in that chair and now we just have it on display. Yeah, no.
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sometimes I don't want to pray about things because it feels like when you pray about it, it gets real. I'm Obadiah on Spirit Radio. Here's the thing, though. The stuff that we need help with, we got to pray about it. I know. It's easier not to think about it. It's easier to run from it. But we just need to take some time and take it to God. Because whatever it is, big or small, even though we don't want to face up to it, when we take it to the Lord, that's where we get the help we need to move forward.

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Ryan Stevenson coming to the Central Valley Thursday, July 23rd, Legacy Church, and bringing Carly Ann Taylor. 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
1: Some of us, when it comes to receiving something new from God, we're concerned that people are going to think we're weird, or we think that, you know, people will think that we're crazy or fanatical. I've told you before, if someone calls you a fanatic, they're just saying that you love Jesus more than they do. And it's okay. That's a badge of honor to wear. Sometimes there will be people who will not understand what God is wanting to do in your life. And let me tell you this, I'm not talking about just unbelieving people. Some of the greatest critics you can have in your life are the people you set beside in church. It's people that see you going after God a little harder, praying a little harder, more passion in your life, and they're like, what's up with you? No, you've got to block that stuff out and say, I'm going to go after God. I'm going to pursue God with everything that's in me.
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0: good.
1: It's not about what we do for God. It's about what Jesus did for us. I'm Odiah on Spirit Radio. It's not that we earn his love. It's not that we suddenly become good enough to be loved. We just are loved because that's

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1: Concert merch is just too expensive. I'm Obadiah on Spirit Radio. I went to a concert over the weekend. I'm not going to mention any names. T-shirts started at $40. Sweatshirts went all the way to $100. The thing that's tough about it to me is that, you know, I want to be supportive. I do. Like, yeah, you know what? The money that I'm spending on this merch, it's helping the artist, it's helping the tour, it's helping whatever. But listen, $100 for a sweatshirt, that is airport money right there. You know, you go into an airport and suddenly everything is shockingly more expensive. I don't know. Maybe I'm just a huge cheapskate. Maybe that's it. But for me, $100 for a sweatshirt, that's got at least one too many zeros in it.
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0: We the Kingdom on Spirit Radio. Toy Story 5 was huge over the weekend. Had the largest opening of any movie of the entire year. $160 million here in the U.S. Whew, that's a lot of change. That's a lot of people going to see Toy Story Father's Day weekend. It was a perfect, perfect time to release that movie. I did not go. Listen, I'm telling you, these Pixar movies, they're just too sad. I mean, I'm sure there's plenty of adventure and thoughtful whatever, but at some point, somebody had a massive sobbing, crying fit that had something to do with leaving behind childhood, growing up, and toys you wish you hadn't thrown away. Nah, I'm sorry. Like, there's too many other things in the world to cry about. I can't get worked up over a movie.
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0: I think car detailing might be worth the money. I'm Obadiah on Spirit Radio. I have been looking at the potential of getting my car detailed, which if you don't know what that means, it just means a really deep cleaning. I've wanted to do it for a long time, but I'm just a cheapskate and it's getting worse with time. And my wife got my car detailed for Father's Day. I've never had that done before. I've thought about it. I don't know. I'm a very messy person, but I really do like when my car is cleaned and it's incredible. I mean, is it brand new? No, but my car is 11 years old and I don't think it's looked this good in 10 and a half years. So I don't know what is coming up. Like you're looking for the perfect gift for whatever. Car detailing, yeah, pretty great.
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0: you through it. 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

0: 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I'm Tara and he's Chad and this is Spirit Radio.
1: And it's officially, I mean, we're a couple days in, but it's officially summer.
0: It is officially summer.
1: It's felt like summer for a while, but like on the calendar, it's officially summer. So if you haven't started enjoying summer yet, this is your permission to start enjoying summer.
0: You can't tell me what to do.
1: I mean, I wasn't telling you what to do. I'm just saying.
0: Sorry. That was my automatic response to that. Okay. Of course I want to enjoy summer. Of course I want. I'll work on it.
1: Yes. All right. Time for a second cup of coffee.

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1: I find it's always the lie that is loudest. I know the one with the power is never the one who is shouting, shouting. I lean in.

0: You're listening to Spirit Radio. We're Chad and Tara.
1: On one hand, it's horrible. On the other hand, it makes sense. So talking about your smartphone, recently found out that 1 in 3 young adults have a very heavy habit of smartphone use. So much so that they spend at least 5 hours a day with their phone in their hand, scrolling or surfing or interacting on some level. That is a lot of time to have your phone in your hand.
0: It is. I'm going to go ahead and say, at least in my house, that statistic holds true because I have 3 daughters. They're all young adults, 25, 21. One out of the 3 of them always is on her phone, always is on her phone scrolling through TikTok. Now, yeah. She also works and has a job and chores and responsibilities. She does all those things. But when she's not doing the things she's supposed to do, she's always on her phone. And the other two, one of them, she never knows where her phone is.
1: Oh, wow.
0: Like, she's one of those people that's like, I don't know, I haven't seen it in 2 days.
1: Part of me wishes I was that kind of person because, like, it is easy. I mean, obviously, your phone has replaced so much. So, again, it makes sense that you would use it for a lot. But I think if we can all, young people, old people, us people, if we could just figure out a way to put our phone down more, we will be happier. But here's the other thing. Yeah. If you're going to be on your smartphone, why not download the Spirit Media app and be encouraged by it?
0: That's true, because then if you're going to at least be on your phone, you're listening to music that's pointing you back to Jesus.
1: Search that's Spirit fantastic. 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

0: 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We're Chad and Tara.
1: And if you're like me, you're intrigued about Prime Day, which today is. Tomorrow
0: like
1: is.
0: Like Optimus Prime Day?
1: I mean, possibly depending on your perspective and perception of it. 4 days of Prime Day this year, Tara. They went from 1 day to 2 days, and they didn't even go to three. They just doubled the 2 days. They're like, you know what? Let's go with two. Next year, I feel like it's going to be Prime Week. That's what they're aiming for. It's just Prime
0: Amazon
1: Week.
0: Prime. Yes. Just dawned on me what you're talking about. Amazon Prime Day. Does that start today?
1: Yeah, you didn't know.
0: Oh no, and it's from today till Friday.
1: Yeah, it runs the majority of this week.
0: Know.
1: Interesting.
0: Yeah, I did not know. I don't.
1: Same day delivery. How do you not? Okay. All right. Tara is apparently a very responsible person, and now I feel foolish.
0: Oblivious. I wouldn't say responsible.

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1: Do it. Do it.
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2: I was overhearing a conversation, aka I guess eavesdropping on a conversation the other day, and I heard a phrase, this person say something that I've heard in other contexts, but I absolutely loved it because I don't know if it was two friends or two sisters talking, but one of them was complaining about how it was going to start to get really hot, right? And her friend said, you know, or her sister said, you know, if you don't choose to find joy in the sunshine, you're going to have less joy in your life, but the same amount of sunshine. And I thought, what a great way of looking at that, because there isn't anything we can do about the weather. We live here in the Central Valley. Every July, I ask myself why I live here, but I've been here for 46 years. But there isn't anything you can do about that. But you can choose to change your mindset about it, because she's right. You're not going to have any less of the things in your life that bother you or that are inconvenient, but you can be less joyful. It made me think of Psalm 16:11. It says, you make known to me the path of life. In your presence, there is fullness of joy. At your right hand are pleasures forevermore. This is offered freely to all of us. Joy is different from happiness. Happiness is based on your external circumstances.
1: Yeah. Yep.
2: Joy is something that comes from within. It's no matter what you go through, you can have deep joy and contentment if you abide in the Lord, if you stay in his presence. That joy is there, and it's just on the table. Anybody can pick it up and walk around in the fullness of joy in the Lord. But so often we put it down in favor of negativity. And so I maybe shouldn't have been eavesdropping, but I was very thankful that I got to hear that little nugget of wisdom, because I'm going to carry that with me this week.
1: All right. So takeaway is start eavesdropping on people's conversations, because it might help you, I think, is the takeaway. Did I miss something?

0: We're Chad and Tara, and this is Spirit Radio.
1: And if they were smart, they would just stop studying things. And I'm talking about all of the scientists that are like looking into everything health-wise. So they just found this out a few days ago, Tara, that sitting, we know that sitting too much is really bad for your health. It can shorten your lifespan. But they just found out that standing too much could be just as risky to your health.
0: Of course it can. Too much of anything is never going to be good, right?
1: Exactly.
0: Like even oxygen, which our entire body and every cell in our body needs to breathe, too much oxygen is bad for you too.
1: Yep.
0: Because then it starts, you know, you over-oxygenate your cells. There's all sorts of problems. Like, why are we spending money to come up to these conclusions is my question.
1: So people like me will click on the research and read it to you. But here's my takeaway is, if it comes down to choosing between standing too much or sitting too much, one of those,
0: yeah,
1: even though they're both bad, one of those is much easier.
0: I'm going to choose sitting.
1: I second that.
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1: Good morning, and thanks so much for listening to Spirit Radio. I'm Chad. She's Tara.
2: And I've got our verse of the week. It's Philippians 4:9. It says, "The things that you have learned and received and heard and seen in me, practice these things, and the God of peace will be with you." 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

0: Horace Frank, good day. It's Spirit Radio. I'm Chad. She's Tara.
1: What was the first thing you worked hard to buy yourself? So my nephew came over the other day and he was very, very excited to show my girls the new car that he just bought for himself.
0: Yeah.
1: And he's like customizing the outside of it. And he was super excited. And they all went outside and they were equally excited for him and were able to share in that joy. I don't know if you know, but all of my children purchased their own vehicles. They were free to use ours.
0: Yes.
1: When they got their driver's license, yeah. But they needed to save up and buy their own car. We're not in a financial position just to like purchase cars for all of our kids.
0: Right.
1: But they were allowed to use ours. I worked for the church, especially back when they were in high school. It was easy to shuffle and share. But they all purchased their own vehicles. And so they understood his joy and they were all out there like giggling and like congratulating him. It was so adorable. But it got me thinking, what was the first thing that I worked hard to buy myself? I genuinely couldn't think of anything.
0: I mean, for me, it was definitely a car. Like I remember buying a 1998 Dodge Intrepid, after a car accident. I wrecked my dad's car. It was not my fault. It was somebody else's fault. But through that process, we needed an extra vehicle. It was very clear. And so I bought a 1998 Dodge Intrepid and I remember working hard. And
1: nice.
0: I remember that feeling of paying it off and was like, yes, this is,
1: it's mine.
0: Yes. 100%. It felt so good. But past that, like that was probably the very first thing. And I was early 20s.
1: Yeah. But it gave you a good indication of what working hard means, right?
0: And then you value the property that you invested in.
1: Yes. Like my daughter always getting, you know, speeding tickets and stuff in my car. But then once she finally bought her own car, you know what she hasn't done in her car since she bought it?
0: What?
1: Gotten a speeding ticket.
0: 100%. It's amazing how that happened. What was the first thing that you spent your money on? Like the first big purchase you made? Let us know. Text 877-530-5388 or use the shout out feature on the Spirit Media app.

0: lying right now or not. I feel like
1: I am being 100% genuine. Okay. I don't know that I've ever wanted anything more than to see a choreographed dance to this Prime Day song. I'm like, you promised. You promised.
0: I'm just saying I'm working on it. I'm not going to deliver, but I'll work on it.
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0: this I know.
1: That's Ryan Stevenson, This I Know. And here's what I know. This is Spirit Radio. I'm Chad. She's Tara. He is going to be in concert on the 23rd of July. So like 1 month from today, he will be in concert. But also big news just announced last week.
2: Yes, I had the pleasure of getting to talk to Carly Ann Taylor, and I asked her if she would come and open for Ryan Stevenson, and she said yes.
1: How nice of you to ask that. I'm so glad you were thinking about that in the moment. What an amazing...
2: I just love
1: moment.
2: Her. We love her here at Spirit Radio. She came by during our fundraiser. You guys got to see her when you were in Florida.
1: She has an amazing, powerful story of life change. Yes. And it's one of the coolest things. And we're obviously excited about that. Want you to experience that as well.
2: Yes. And she just like emits joy wherever she goes. Mm-hmm. She has been fully redeemed in Christ. She's an absolutely amazing singer, and she's going to be here in Visalia, July 23rd, opening for Ryan Stevenson at Legacy Church. 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

0: grateful for you. It's Chandler Moore. God, I'm just grateful. I'm Chad. She's Tara. And this is Spirit Radio.
1: You know what else we are?
0: Hmm.
1: We are the Valley's radio station. 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We are your kids' radio station. And because of that, we have our favorite segment coming up just in about 7 minutes. It's time for the Kids, and it's Trivia Tuesday, which means you learn, kid or adult, who doesn't love that? Stay tuned.

0: Hyperion Testimony on Spirit Radio. I'm Chad, she's Tara, and this time, it's time, right now.
1: You know what time it is?
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5: Correct.
6: It's Tuesday, and that means it's Trivia Tuesday! All right, in honor of our nation's birthday, which is coming up very soon.
0: Wow, it is, like, yeah, right around the corner.
6: In like, right, like a week and a half or something, 2 weeks. I have a state trivia question for today. So are you ready?
0: Yes.
6: Okay, here we go. What letter of the alphabet is not included in any of the 50 U.S. state names?
0: Not Z because it's Arizona. I'm going to go with I'm losing ideas. Q.
6: Don't Google it.
0: Q.
6: Yes, it's Q. The answer is Q. I love that it took you just long enough to type that in a Google search to come up.
0: My hands are over here. I wasn't typing anything. I was literally like thinking of all of the numbers and I'd say K and I'm like, oh, that's South Dakota.
6: X is in Texas. Mm-hmm. Yep.
0: Z is Arizona. Yep. Q.
6: Only letter in the alphabet that is not included in any of the 50 states.
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1: Hey, every time I hear something happening with some of my favorite snacks, I'm always super concerned. But this time, it's good news. So I don't know if you love M&M's as much as I do. I really enjoy M&M's.
0: I do like chocolate.
1: Mm-hmm. Peanut M&M's are my favorite, and then peanut butter M&M's are my second favorite.
0: Absolutely.
1: But I digress. M&M's are moving to a like a natural dye. So instead of using artificial dyes in the candy coating, they're going to move to a natural like plant-based dye.
0: Yeah, they're basically going to be a health food. It's like M&M salad is what I'm looking at this. This is a great move.
1: But apparently them doing that, apparently, sorry. I know everybody was thinking it. I had to say it. Okay. I guess brown and blue might go away for a little while in really? M&M's because it's going to take them a little bit longer to try to come up with a natural way to do that.
0: Coral reef that they can harvest to make that color.
1: I don't know that we should be harvesting coral reefs to dye our M&M's.
0: It's for blue M&M's. I think we'd do the right thing.
1: I'm sure there are other ways that they could do that, but this got me thinking about M&M's in general or Skittles or any other candy.
0: Just stuff in the jungle we can harvest, like a rainforest.
1: Maybe we're not going to touch the rainforest for blue M&M's.
0: I'm just spitballing here. Just spitballing some ideas, some natural ways to get those greens and those browns back.
1: No! Out of pocket.
0: Okay, so sorry.
1: No, we can give up the blue M&M's.

0: Continue.
1: All right, but outside of Chad's out-of-pocket dye ideas, hearing about M&M's changing their color got me thinking about the way I eat M&M's or Skittles or any candy that there's lots of them you sure. can pour in your hand.
0: Yeah.
1: I eat mine where I'll pour a bunch in my hand, and then I have to separate them immediately by color.
0: Okay.
1: And then I eat them in the order, so if, like, I have 5 orange and 3 yellow and 2 blue, I will eat the orange till I get to the 3. Then I will eat an orange and a yellow till they're to the 2. Then I can incorporate the blue because they all have to be in even numbers and I have to eat them in order so that there's always even numbers until they're out of my hand.
0: Oh.
1: Do you eat your M&Ms or your Skittles in any particular way? Or are you looking at me like that because you think I'm crazy?
0: I've never heard of somebody eating them that way. Not to say that that's not normal. I'm just saying it's a very creative, interesting way.
1: It pleases my brain.
0: When I am eating any kind of like shelled candy, like Skittles or M&Ms. When I pop them in, I don't eat them by color. I don't care. I just throw them in. But I will eat one at a time, especially when you get down to like the last 30%, because I just chow down until I get to that part, and then I'm like, oh no, I need to savor the last 30%. When I get there, I'll put one in my mouth and I'll just try to just like de-shell the candy shell without damaging the quality of the M&M. I try to just like, they're just different pressures, different angles. You try to nibble on them and eventually the shell comes off. And that just, I don't know if it's an ADHD thing, but that's what I do. And my dentist says to stop. So.
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0: Good morning, and thanks so much for listening to Spirit Radio. I'm Chad, she's Tara.
1: And I've got our verse of the week. It's Philippians 4, 9. It says, "The things that you have learned and received and heard and seen in me, practice these things, and the

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0: That was Brandon Lake with Miracle Child. We're Chad and Tara here on Spirit Radio.
1: And speaking of miracles, this could be the technological advancement, breakthrough, miracle that we've been waiting for.
0: Ooh, okay.
1: Scientists have been hard at work in the labs, and they finally came up with a nose chip. So imagine like a fake nose.
0: Like something you put in your nose, but probably it's like a fake nose.
1: This is probably, this is like that Neuralink thing that we'll get into later. But this electronic nose has detected food spoilage. So if you put this near like milk or cheese or meat or whatever, it detects if it's spoiled with 99% accuracy.
0: Wow. So it will know that it's spoiled just by smell. Okay, here's a question. I have a big question.
1: Okay.
0: You know how when you have a gallon of milk in your fridge, the little milk that's around like the edge of it that gets kind of crusty will have a sour smell, but the milk inside the carton is still fine.
1: Yes.
0: So with this electronic nose chip, do you think you have to pour milk out and then let it smell it? Or is it going to say it's spoiled from the stuff that's dried around the edge?
1: I mean, it's probably going to detect the spoilage there. So I would pour it into a cup. That's the way that I do it. I do the sniff. I don't do through the sniff test through the jug. I pour it into a glass and do the sniff test there. This is going to save, like, this technology, this breakthrough is going to save relationships all across the world. Because I can't tell you how many times my wife has said, here, smell this. I'll smell it. And I go, oh, she's like, yeah, I thought it was spoiled. I'm like, a little heads up next time, please. Like,
0: why do we do that? Why do we want to share the bad experience with our loved ones?
1: Yeah, I don't do that. I don't like, I'm like, this is awful. You try it. No.
0: Yeah, I do that. Sometimes.

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0: 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I'm Chad, she's Tara.
1: Ryan Stevenson is going to be here in Visalia at Legacy Church on July 23rd. I'm really excited for this concert because it's been a couple of months since we've had a concert and I'm ready going to an air-conditioned church, worship with my friends and community. I'm really looking forward to this. I know we still have tickets left and I would love to see you there.
0: Yeah, the show's going to be great. Ryan Stevenson by himself would be worth the drive, but here's the thing. Carly Ann Taylor has said, yeah, I'll show up. I'd love to open for him. And so if you were looking for like a little more bang for your buck, how about that? Ryan Stevenson, Carly Ann Taylor, one night, July 23rd. And like Tara said, tickets are still available for now at spirit889.com. Oh,

0: because who else by Gateway Worship. 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
1: It's going to be interesting news for a lot of people, but possibly bad news for Tara. So sorry to share this with you in this moment, Tara, but research has upended the fact that pets reduce stress. They say that's a myth, specifically in the world of cats.
0: Okay, I believe that because even though, yes, my brain releases serotonin or dopamine or whatever chemical it is I love when I pet him, he also is the source of much stress. He wakes me up at 4:30 in the morning because he heard a sound outside or his food bowl is empty. He will just like randomly decide to get the zoomies and scare me by jumping on the back of my chair. He does cause a lot of stress, but I love him. It's the only abusive relationship I will abide in.
1: I feel that's 100% it. Every time I've seen a cat, I don't look at cats. And again, I'm not trying to throw shade on anybody that loves cats, or I'm just saying my own experience with them. A, I'm allergic, not a fan of that. But B, every time you see one, if you live with a cat, it shows up, it looks surprised that you're still alive and almost a little bit annoyed. Like, oh, you're still here? You're like, yeah, I'm the one that pays for everything. So this is
0: If that's the way a cat is looking at you, it means you're the spare human.
1: Yes.
0: Because when I walk through the door every day, my cat is like, oh my gosh, I thought you were dead. Thank God you're back.
1: Feed me.
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0: 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I'm Tara and he's Chad and this is Spirit Radio.
1: And it's officially, I mean, we're a couple days in, but it's officially summer.
0: It is officially summer.
1: It's felt like summer for a while, but like on the calendar, it's officially summer. So if you haven't started enjoying summer yet, this is your permission to start enjoying summer.
0: You can't tell me what to do.
1: I mean, I wasn't telling you what to do. I'm just saying.
0: Sorry, that was my automatic response to that. Okay. Of course I want to enjoy summer. Of course I want. I'll work on it.
1: Yes. All right. Time for a second cup of coffee. We love

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0: 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We're Chad and Tara.
1: On one hand, it's horrible. On the other hand, it makes sense. So talking about your smartphone, recently found out that 1 in 3 young adults have a very heavy habit of smartphone use. So much so that they spend at least 5 hours a day with their phone in their hand, scrolling or surfing or interacting on some level. That is a lot of time to have your phone in your hand.
0: It is. I'm going to go ahead and say, at least in my house, that statistic holds true because I have 3 daughters. They're all young adults, 25, 21. One out of

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2: And if you're like me, you're intrigued about Prime Day, which today is. Tomorrow
1: like
2: is.
1: Like Optimus Prime Day?
2: I mean, possibly depending on your perspective and perception of it. 4 days of Prime Day this year, Tara. They went from 1 day to 2 days, and they didn't even go to three. They just doubled the 2 days. They're like, you know what? Let's go with two. Next year, I feel like it's going to be Prime Week. That's what they're aiming for. It's just
1: Amazon
2: Prime,
1: Yes. Just dawned on me what you're talking about. Amazon Prime Day. Does that start today?
2: Yeah, you didn't know.
1: Oh no, and it's from today till Friday.
2: Yeah, it runs the majority of this week.
1: I did not know.
2: Interesting.
1: Yeah, I did not know. I don't.
2: Same day delivery.
1: How
2: do you
1: not?
2: Do you know? Okay. All right. Tara is apparently a very responsible person, and now I feel foolish.
1: Oblivious. I wouldn't say responsible.

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0: 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We are Chad and Tara.
1: I was overhearing a conversation, aka I guess eavesdropping on a conversation the other day, and I heard a phrase, this person say something that I've heard in other contexts, but I absolutely loved it because I don't know if it was two friends or two sisters talking, but one of them was complaining about how it was going to start to get really hot, right? And her friend said, or her sister said, if you don't choose to find joy in the sunshine, you're going to have less joy in your life, but the same amount of sunshine. And I thought, what a great way of looking at that, because there isn't anything we can do about the weather. We live here in the Central Valley. Every July, I ask myself why I live here, but I've been here for 46 years. But there isn't anything you can do about that. But you can choose to change your mindset about it, because she's right. You're not going to have any less of the things in your life that bother you or that are inconvenient, but you can be less joyful. It made me think of Psalm 16:11. It says, "You make known to me the path of life. In your presence, there is fullness of joy. At your right hand are pleasures forevermore." This is offered freely to all of us. Joy is different from happiness. Happiness is based on your external circumstances.
0: Yeah. Yep.
1: Joy is it's something that comes from within. It's no matter what you go through, you can have deep joy and contentment if you abide in the Lord, if you stay in his presence. That joy is there, and it's just on the table. Anybody can pick it up and walk around in the fullness of joy in the Lord. But so often we put it down in favor of negativity. And so I maybe shouldn't have been eavesdropping, but I was very thankful that I got to hear that little nugget of wisdom, because I'm going to carry that with me this week.
0: All right. So takeaway is start eavesdropping on people's conversations, because it might help you, I think, is the takeaway. Did I miss something?

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1: And if they were smart, they would just stop studying things. And I'm talking about all of the scientists that are like looking into everything health-wise. So they just found this out a few days ago, Tara, that sitting, we know that sitting too much is really bad for your health. It can shorten your lifespan. But they just found out that standing too much could be just as risky to your health.
0: Of course it can. Any too much of anything is never going to be good, right?
1: Exactly.
0: Like even oxygen, which our entire body and every cell in our body needs to breathe, too much oxygen is bad for you too.
1: Yep.
0: Because then it starts, you know, you over-oxygenate your cells. There's all sorts of problems. Like, why are we spending money to come up to these conclusions is my question.
1: I really, so people like me will click on the research and read it to you. But here's my takeaway is, if it comes down to choosing between standing too much or sitting too much, one of those,
0: yeah,
1: even though they're both bad, one of those is much easier.
0: I'm going to choose sitting.
1: I second that.
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0: Joseph O'Brien with I See You here on Spirit Radio. I'm Marina. Okay, look, I didn't know this was going to happen. I am shocked just as much as everybody else is. But friend, I am really starting to like soccer. This over the weekend and like really the last 3 days, it has been my dad's time to shine because he has been so excited to teach me about soccer and the rules and the cards and why the refs do this and why players do that. It has just been so much fun. And I'm curious, like, have you been getting into it as well? Like, even if, you know, you've never followed soccer before, like, this is a big deal. This is a global event. And it's really great that our country is hosting it. All the videos of the Scots taking over Boston, the Norwegians taking over school buses to get to their matches. I just love all the human stories that have been coming from this. But one of my favorite things that I see, and it doesn't matter which team is winning, it's when the coaches or the players run to the stands to go see their wives and their kids. I just love seeing that. And that happened yesterday after Norway beat Senegal. The coach just booked it to the stands to hug his wife. It was so sweet. How are you not in love with FIFA World Cup fever, honestly? Let me know if you have a favorite moment so far. You know, shout out to Argentina. They won yesterday. Messi, I know that's a big thing. France won yesterday, too. I'm gearing up to see USA play on Thursday. Mexico plays tomorrow. So it's going to be so much fun. Guys, this is a blast. Let me know what your favorite World Cup moment has been so far. Text me at 877-530-5388.
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I'm Marina. I love a good night of worship and fun, and that is going to be happening on Thursday, July 23rd with Ryan Stevenson and special guest Carly Ann Taylor. 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

0: If you can own an exotic animal, which one would it be? You're listening to Spirit Radio. I'm Marina. I was looking through my Instagram reels and I saw a young couple that had rescued 4 lion cubs. The mom had been found dead from poachers, so they decided to rescue the cubs. They rehabilitated them, helped them grow, and then they released them back into the wild with a conservatory. And I was just thinking, okay, but what if I wanted to keep one? Like, that would be so difficult. If I had to pick which kind of exotic animal I would want a panther. I think that would just be so cool. And that goes from my love of the animated film, The Jungle Book, and Bagheera was the panther. So I've always wanted a panther ever since I saw that movie. And then I also wanted a tiger after I saw the animated film Aladdin. So maybe I should just look up a good cartoonist and just get a drawing of one, because I don't think I can own a real one. If you want to tell me what you would want to own, let me know. Text me at 877-530-5388.
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0: Katie Nicole with Have Your Way here on Spirit Radio. I'm Marina, and it is time for New Snack News. This is a time where I share what delicious new eats and treats are coming to your local stores or fast food places. Little Caesars. I'm going to be honest, I love Little Caesars, okay? I don't know why there are people who don't like it, but I do. They are working with the new film Spider-Man Brand New Day, and you can get a webberoni pizza. 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They're also going to have three exclusive pizza boxes that they will come in. And then while supplies last, starting July 6th, you can get a movie poster of the new Spider-Man film with your webberoni pizza. So, not going to lie to you, I'm going to order one of those because, one, like I said, I like Little Caesars, and two, I want a movie poster, so I'm going to make sure to get Little Caesars and get my pizza webberonied.
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I'm Marina, and if you want to hear that song live and in person, Carly Ann Taylor is going to be opening for Ryan Stevenson on Thursday, July 23rd. 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

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I'm Marina, and we can all use someone to pray with once in a while. It's great to be able to meditate and have our time alone, but sometimes you really need the support of those within the faith community. And we have a space for that. If you go to spirit889.com, go to our prayer wall and you can submit your prayer requests there. You can make them anonymous if you'd like. If you don't want to be anonymous, that's okay too. But know that not only is the team here at Spirit praying over you, but so are many other believers throughout the Central Valley.

0: Mercy Me with Make It Well here on Spirit Radio. I'm Marina, and it is time for Taco Tuesday. This is a time where I'm going to tell you where you can get some great tacos in the Central Valley, because guess what? There are so many great restaurants, food trucks, food pop-ups that you can check out. Now, this one's a little different than what I've normally talked about on Taco Tuesday. It is The Asian Taco. You can follow them on Instagram, the_AZN_taco, T-A-C-O. And they have these fried nori tacos. So it's like sushi in taco form, but the seaweed is dipped in a batter and fried, and all the ingredients, they are so delicious. You must try them if you come across the Asian Taco. They have a food truck. I know they've been at 1852 lately, and then a few other places throughout Visalia. So follow them on social to see where they're going to be next. If you have a recommendation for Taco Tuesday, let me know. Text me at 877-530-5388.
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1: Chandler Moore here on Spirit Radio. I'm Marina, and it is time for another Hot Lunch Hot Take. This is a time where I share my opinion about something. Might be a little polarizing, but it is always in good fun. This is more of a workplace suggestion, and this goes across the board, whatever industry you're in. We need to bring back nap time, okay? Nap time should be reinstated back into the workforce. Now, you know why? Because everybody's so crabby lately, a nap really fixes things. Just like a 30-minute nap. Just like close your eyes for a bit and chill out. Like, I think if we implemented nap time, we would see better production, better attitudes, and, you know, just general well-being, I think, would be enhanced. So, I think everybody should be allowed a 30-minute nap at work. That is my hot take. Sticking to it. If you want to tell me whether you agree with me or not agree with me, please do. Text me at 877-530-5388.
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I'm Marina. 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It's like it was

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0: What is your comfort movie or TV show you like to watch when you're feeling stressed out? 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I'm Marina. I would love to know what yours is. 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And while you're telling me yours, I'm going to tell you mine. Lately, it has been The West Wing. I've been liking that show. And then I also, my comfort movie, it sounds so silly, it's Clueless, with Alicia Silverstone and Paul Rudd from the 90s. Like, those have been my two things that I'm watching when I feel a little overwhelmed. I don't know why, because The West Wing is more, it's like a comedy drama. And then obviously Clueless is just flat out comedy. But those are the two things I've been loving lately. Let me know what yours is. Text me, like I said, at 877-530-5388.
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0: Peter Burton with Matthew West here on Spirit Radio. I'm Marina. Waiting is really difficult, and we're going to talk about it, friend, in about 10 minutes on the Midday Pep Talk. But until then, here is Passion with The Lord Will Provide.
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1: 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Only way I'm getting to the other side. 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

0: 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I'm Marina, and it is time for your midday pep talk. We are officially halfway through the day, which means this is a time where you and I can sit down, take a breath, and get ready to take on the second half of the day. We spend a lot of time in life waiting. We're waiting for a doctor's report. We're waiting for a job offer. We're waiting to be healed from a broken relationship. We're waiting. And it can feel at times like waiting can feel like a waste of time. It makes us so anxious, and we just want to kind of cut in front of God and say, nope, I got it. I'm just going to take care of it now. I don't want to wait anymore. But just wait. Don't, pun intended, just wait, because in God's kingdom, waiting is never wasted. The Bible talks about it, Isaiah chapter 40, verse 31. It reminds us, those who wait on the Lord shall renew their strength. They shall mount up with wings like eagles. Friend, when God makes us wait, He isn't punishing us. He's preparing us. Waiting helps shift our focus from our problems, and it goes back to focusing on the foundation of faith that we have and trusting God's promises. It builds our faith muscles, basically. Think of it as waiting as a time of working out. So I just want to say, friend, if you're stuck in a season of waiting today, just take a breath, take a beat, and just focus on Jesus, because guess what? His timing is always perfect, and it is always better than anything we could have rushed and done ahead of him.
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0: Jamie McDonald with Ain't No Way here on Spirit Radio. I'm Marina, and that does it for me today on this Taco Tuesday, my friend. I hope you have a great rest of your day. But before I pass it over to Tim Collins, let's go over this week's verse of the week. It is Philippians chapter 4, verse 9. It says, "The things you have learned and received and heard and seen in me, practice these things, and the God of peace will be with you." Once again, that was Philippians chapter 4, verse 9. Okay, that does it for me. I will see you tomorrow, my friend. Have a good one. Bye.
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You ever detailed your car? I'm Tim on Spirit Radio. Obadiah says it's worth it. His car is 11 years old, and it looks almost brand new. Mine is like 15, which kind of makes me think it's beyond saving. But he's piqued my interest. 10th Avenue North on Spirit.

0: Matt Maher, it's going to be all right. On the Central Valley Spirit Radio, Toy Story 5 is now out. I've been reading the reviews of people that have gone and spent $160 million so far. I've seen some people rank it like 4 out of 5 when it comes to all the Toy Story movies. What I thought was really interesting is, you know how it is on social media when you start clicking reels. I've been seeing all these reels with Tom Hanks and Tim Allen and how it all started and how it was really Robin Williams and Aladdin that started getting the big names doing the animated shows. And for what it's worth, I love it. And I'm kind of excited to see it, though I do have the confession. I've only seen the first two Toy Stories, and it has been mandated by my granddaughter, of all people. My 4-year-old granddaughter says, I must watch 3 and 4 before I can watch 5.
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praying. Bay Turner, somebody's praying on the Central Valley Spirit Radio. I'm Tim. Even on your worst of days, God still loves you more than you can possibly imagine, because it doesn't have anything to do with you. It's because of how good he is. Matthew West. I

0: It's funny how you can read the Bible so many different times and then something just hits you way differently. I'm Tim on the Central Valley Spirit Radio. I think what really connected with me is that some of Jesus' most meaningful conversations happened around a table. Have you noticed that? And then it just got me to thinking about summertime in the Central Valley, right? Barbecues, family dinners, neighborhood cookouts. Maybe they aren't just meals. They're opportunities to get to know other people and to build a serious relationship and maybe even have conversations of faith. I mean, Jesus used the table. We can too.
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2: I've heard people say that we pray to connect with God. Well, let me give you another way of thinking about it. Maybe we should pray from our connection with God. This is Jim Franklin, the senior pastor at Cornerstone Church in Fresno. When I'm not with my wife and I want to talk to her, I've got to connect with her through the phone. But when I'm with her, all I have to do is talk to her. I think we forget that God is always with us. He'll never leave us. He'll never forsake us. Instead of praying to connect with Him, maybe we should just pray from our connection with Him. It's out of the spirit of adoption that we cry, Abba, Father. Just like that old song says, He's as close as the mention of His name. I'd love for you to connect with us at Cornerstone Church in downtown Fresno. 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

Anytime a lead singer rotates out of a band, you're like, uh-oh, I don't know what they're going to sound like. I'm Tim on the Central Valley Spirit Radio. We the Kingdom used to be led by Franny Cash. Switch things up a little bit. Still loving the sound. It's Rescue Me on Spirit Radio. Face down.

0: Jeremy Camp, no survivors on the Central Valley Spirit Radio. Suffice it to say, if you've got a plumbing problem, Tim is not the person to call. But I did have some observations. I don't know how it happened, probably because I have little grandkids in the house. Not that they could reach it, but it had to be their fault. The sprayer around the kitchen sink, right? Ours ended up cracked. Kind of a problem because the water leaks out of that. Feels like it's constantly running. And so I had this brilliant idea of just taking it off. And if you've not messed around with the sprayer very often, note to self, go to Lowe's and get a new one before you take the old one off. Because then every time you turn the faucet on, it's shooting out of the sprayer. Also, don't hold the sprayer right at your face when you do that. It seems like it would be common sense. But did I mention I don't have much of that?
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1: Okay. I'm about to-

0: Elevation Rhythm, Washed on the Central Valley Spirit Radio. I'm Tim. I don't know about you, but the World Cup has been ridiculously fun. Team USA giving us something to cheer about. By the way, they play Turkey Thursday night. They could actually win the first three games and guarantee a really good seeding, but there's just so many fun things. People experiencing ranch dressing like it's a religious experience. They're discovering biscuits and gravy. They're making pilgrimages to Buc-ee's. If you haven't been there, got to try that sometime when you're in the South. Waffle House has become fine dining. Who would have ever thought? All the things with the World Cup, those would not have been at the top of my list, but a pleasant surprise nonetheless.
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Very few things compare to the excitement of someone that has just began their journey with Jesus. I've Got a Fire, Pat Barrett on Spirit.

0: Faith, hope, love. We are messengers on the Central Valley Spirit Radio. This past Saturday, Sheila and I celebrated 34 years together. And, you know, we did all the fun stuff, go out to eat and that kind of stuff, spend time reminiscing, went to the ocean and just kind of laid there. I swear I slept for an hour or so. It's been a while since I unplugged and had a little beach therapy. But, you know, then we get home and I got this little bag of candies and a shirt, and then she gave me two coffee cups. Two. Both were gigantic. One said, I love you, which was very sweet. And the other one had a dog on it. She's like, well, baby, this is kind of an inside joke. And when I dug through the candy, it says, woof. And I don't know where or why, but anytime something big has happened or I'm frustrated, I'm like, woof, boy, that's brutal. And since I've been woofing, she got me a dog cup. It's what you get after 34 years. Maybe I should have got the cast iron skillet after all.
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There's only one problem. Who's the headliner between Third Day, Chris Tomlin, and Toby Mac, since all of them have been headliners over their careers? Every night, they're just mixing it up and going in a different order. Perfect way to do it. Chris Tomlin on Spirit.

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0: 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Hope for the Valley.

Peter Burton on the Central Valley Spirit Radio. I'm Tim, and I've got your verse of the week. You can find it in Philippians 4, verse 9, where it says, "The things you have learned and received and heard and seen in me, practice these things, and the God of peace will be with you."

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0: Who else? It's Gateway Worship, Spirit Radio. I'm Tim. You ever had that conversation with your kids when they were misbehaving? I'm going to pray that you have a child just like you. That is something that I may or may not have heard when I was little. I didn't pray that way. However, I do think it's kind of funny. My daughter was a climber. We walked out one time. I don't know how young she was. Too young. And she was on top of a swing set that had monkey bars. I have no idea how she got there. I don't even know how she got outside in our backyard. That was Ashley. And so she couldn't find her daughter yesterday. So she walks out to the kitchen, and my granddaughter has pushed a chair up to the counter. She's dressed in high fashion. She's got a hat on, shoes on, mom's purse, and she's apparently ready to go somewhere. And if she's like her mother, she was about to climb on top of the fridge. So, again, I didn't pray for it, but it is kind of funny to watch it play out.
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